I looked at the moon so full and so bright, and then at the fireplace with its flickering light, and realized why this world will never be right. Then I threw another log on the fire.

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0: Jesse Elliott. It's my from a Nipperfam Nat. Why do people wear hundreds of thousands of dollars of diamonds around their neck on a daily basis? Where I'm from, if you got $100,000, you buy a house. You don't buy a necklace. Missy Elliott, we're bringing her into a diamond store to take a look at some diamonds. Steve will be playing the owner of the diamond store. Missy's gonna come in, and Steve is going to ask if he can clean her diamonds. Jill's gonna be playing a worker at the store. Jill's gonna take the diamonds into the back, and BJ's gonna come in as a messenger. The messenger is gonna take the wrong package. Well, at least that's what we're gonna tell Missy. Missy, I do got a big woo! And I got big woo! And they're coming after you, baby!
1: We custom make most of our pieces right here at the store.
2: Yeah, but I see a lot of nice things going on.
1: Right?
2: Too.
1: Come on, would you mind if I looked at that, the cross?
2: Is it? It didn't go through everything. I just did
1: it. Really?
2: Shoot, so.
1: Did you? I can clean it for you.
2: Please,
1: I'll clean it up right now. Beautiful for you.
3: Do me a favor. Take this in the back. Clean this up real nice for me, please.
4: Okay.
3: And then bring it out.
1: Yeah, I mean, this is one of our top pieces. It's just.
5: Hey, for a pickup?
1: How you doing? Okay.
5: For a pickup, I was told to come back here.
4: Yep, I got you.
2: That cross that I got.
1: Uh-huh.
2: Given to me, so.
1: It's right in the back, right back there. Okay. Look at this cross right here. I mean, I don't know if the Lord meant for this cross to look like this, but you know, in the end of it all, I'm sure he's happy. Look at this. This is beautiful, right? Which one? That one right there? Can you handle that one though? I don't think you can handle that one. I mean, I'll take it out if you'd like to see it. Let me tell you something. I'll put that on right now and people will notice me. You know, that's just the way I roll. Okay. Come here. Let me put this on you. Look at this. Look, it looks perfect in your hand.
6: If problems arise, it's like almost half a brass knuckle. You know what I'm saying?
1: Yeah, yeah. That's all. Yeah. I love it. I love it. I get excited. Let me see that.
2: A little different.
1: Let me see. Right up. Look at that.
2: From the norm.
1: Let me work it. Let me work, you know? I love it. I love it.
2: Okay.
4: How's that look? Are they clean enough?
2: Oh, this is not my jewelry. Oh, this is not mine.
4: That's what they brought.
2: Yeah, no,
4: that's
2: what it's like. It's like a red gold.
4: A red gold?
2: Uh-huh, cross and a dog tag.
4: Okay.
1: So we got everything all set?
2: Steve, that's not hers, but they said that that's what she was.
4: This is what you gave me to clean.
1: This is not what I needed, Joe.
4: I'll go and check.
1: Can I explain something to you? Can you? All right. The piece that she gave to the courier just got sent out. Missy, come here for a second. Do me a favor. If you can just sit down for 1 second and look.
2: Y'all got my piece back here.
1: Okay,
2: y'all got my piece back here.
1: Well, did you give it to the... That's not what I gave you, Jill. You need to bring it down to me, okay?
2: Don't think you need to put your hand back.
7: Let's just wait.
2: Put your hand back.
1: No, but you're inside of my store,
2: you have
1: okay?
2: My
1: and I'm
2: jewelry.
1: Getting your jewelry back.
2: Okay,
1: I'm gonna get it back
2: jewelry.
1: To you. Do you understand
2: back.
1: That? I'm getting it back.
2: Call the carrier.
1: No. We had a miscommunication. We gotta switch up with the package. No, we're gonna send it back right now. Wow.
2: Give me my dog chains.
1: Okay, I'm going to get your dog chains back, but can you do me a favor and please get off the stool? I'm sorry, yes.
2: Or if we bought somebody, gonna get hurt. Now, I'm a big girl, and once I jump up on this glass, it ain't gonna be nothing nice, because I'm too big to be standing on the glass. And once they go, once one of them break, we leaving out with the jury.
1: Unbelievable. Please.
2: You got 5 seconds to give me my
1: go
2: dog
1: ahead.
2: Tags.
1: Five seconds?
2: 5 seconds to give me my
1: count
2: dog
1: them off.
2: Tags.
1: Let's
2: five.
1: Go.
0: Don't break the glass!
2: Exactly. Yes,

0: are you talking about? What do you want? Oh, fuck. What do you want, man?
1: I said, excuse me, man.

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But girl, if you could be all so kind to give me all your love.

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Y'all still waiting on the second coming of Christ, like.

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We are gonna bury them. War me love, war me like. 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I saw me feel like a real bad man in a real life. 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Sorry sir, all them have to know that me a real, real warrior. Bury them, one time, bury them. Two time, bury them. Three time, bury. We are gonna bury them. Bury them. One time, bury them. Two time, bury them. Three time, bury. We are gonna bury them.

You know, I feel betrayed by media completely. I've all my life I've been a worker in media, so it's a kind of crisis for me personally. And as I've tried to investigate it, it just keeps receding back into the past of technology until finally until finally one gets to what seems to me to be recognizable as a crisis of similar proportions, and that's writing itself, which constituted a crisis for the entire world of knowledge and changed that world in drastic ways. In a sense, the answer to your question would certainly have to be a system to rival writing itself. We'd have to have a communication system that wasn't writing, that wasn't text-based. The foggiest idea what that would be, except again for telepathy. Well, I think that all boils down to the question of whether or not it's possible to achieve liberation from the image through the image, or liberation from text through text. That question hasn't changed. Again, it's only gotten exacerbated and perhaps reached terminal conditions in certain areas, but it hasn't changed since the question of text and image itself. If the objects that Vladimir is talking about come into existence, then they will just simply become part of that global image. In other words, what I said before, if it works, it will be preempted. If it doesn't work, it'll be ignored and it will never circulate. And that really seems to be the choice facing creative workers.

factor of the dissolution of the social, which I think is a concept that has to be faced, that with the triumph of global capital, that it's society itself that's been abolished. So naturally everything recedes to the perceptual, because you're boxed in. There's nowhere to go. This is the final enclosure. Read, you know, science fiction novels about societies of the future which are completely contentless in some way, in which the social has really, really, really been abolished. All these science fictional images of transcendence are all bullshit, as far as we can see. The aliens have been a big disappointment. Time travel doesn't seem to work. There's nobody living on other planets. There's not even anything useful to steal there. I mean, it's just a big, it's the end. Yeah.

0: What's up, homies? Hey, let's go twist this nigga's cap back, man.
1: Let's go. Let's do this.
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Ladies and gentlemen, welcome on board on the Radio Centafrique. Your travel will end in an hour. We hope you will appreciate this moment.

I feel that you shouldn't get involved in an intimate relationship until you are emotionally mature enough to handle it. 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

we generate a magnetic field stronger than the gravitational field on your Earth. 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
1: Hip bone connected to my thigh bone connected to my leg bone connected to my ankle bone.
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1: Preoccupied and dedicated to the preservation of the motion of hips.

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And when he left, I was doing fine. I wish I would have kissed him one last time. And what happened next, no one would have ever known. My boy was killed.